0: Are you all enjoying yourselves?
1: Yeah.
0: I can't hear you. Are you all enjoying yourselves?
1: Yeah.
0: We'll put a stop to that. We're going to start off with a very fast tune called The Morning Dew. So if you want to clap in, join your hands, take off your shoes and home, we don't mind. Yeah?
1: Good.

spirits and hopes while we gazed at the females adjacent and remarked on their curves and their slopes. Till this gent wandered into our session and decided to join in the tunes. Without waiting to ask our permission, he took out a large pair of soup spoons. Our teeth in short time we were gritting as he shook and he rattled his ties, and the company's eardrums were splitting with his ugly mechanical noise. Hopping spoons off our heads to provoke us, he continued the music to kill. Whether hornpipes, slow airs or polkas, they all sounded like pneumatic drills. Then he asked could we play any faster, as his talent he wished to display, with a grin on the face of the bastard, like the cat as she teases her prey. Our feelings by now were quite bloody, and politely we asked him to quit. We suggested a part of his body where those spoons could conveniently fit. This monster we pestered and hounded, we implored him with curses and tears, but in vain our appeals they resounded in the desert between his two ears. When I went out the back on a mission, he arrived as I finished my leak. He says, "This is a mighty fine session. I think I'll come here every week." When I heard this with rage, I was leaping, and no more of this torture I'd take. I looked round for a suitable weapon to silence this damn rattlesnake. Outside towards the yard I did sally to find something to

furious cries. My dear man, your last spoon you have handled, say your prayers and await your demise. With the bike I assailed my tormentor, as I swung in a frenzy of hate, till his bones and his skull were in splinters, and his health in a very poor state. And when I was no longer able, I forestalled any last-minute hitch by removing the gear-changing cable and strangling the son of a bitch. At the end of my onslaught ferocious, I stood back and surveyed the scene. The state of the place was atrocious, full of fragments of men and machine. At the spoons player's remains I was staring. His condition was surely no joke, for his nose was clogged up with ball bearings, and his left eye was pierced by a spoke. At the sight I was feeling quite squeamish, so I washed up and went back inside. Then I drank a half gallon of Beamish, for my throat in the struggle had dried. Unpolluted by cutlery's clatter, the music was pleasant and sweet. For the rest of the night nothing mattered but the tunes and the tapping of feet. At an inquest the following September, the coroner said, I conclude, the deceased by himself was dismembered, as no sign could be found of a feud. For the evidence shows that the fact is, as reported to me by the guards, he indulged in the foolhardy practice of trick-cycling in public house yards. So if you're desperately keen on percussion, and to join in the tunes you can't wait, be you Irishman, German or Russian, take a lesson from his awful fate. If your spoons are the best silver-plated, or the humblest of cheap stainless steel, when you play them abroad you'll be hated, so just use them for eating your meals.

0: How long would one of these be played if you're at a dance? How many?
1: Oh, well, it would be played a good few times. You sometimes change over two or three reels, you know, to dance. Mm-hmm. You might start with it and you'd finish off with it, but you'd play two or three in between.
0: I see. And you play, how many verses would you play?
1: I'd played about twice through, I think.
0: And that would be for the reel. Where do you have these dances? In halls?
1: In halls, usually, yes.
0: I see. Uh-huh. What sort of towns are they like? What's the little places?
1: Just little places, in the country, village places, you know.

How could we leave a night go without singing a good patriotic song? And a good patriotic song is a song written by, I'm slightly breathless after that, by Dominic Behan called The Patriot Game.

Duke at last, or the dirty old impostor. Hooker's mutton lost her up the four eagle and he first put on his bowler, then he buttoned up his trousers, and he whistled for a growler, and he says, my man, take me up to Morgantown, Morgantown, Morgantown, take me up to Morgantown, lang Irish, till you. You see, the double infusal is the dirty old bamboozle is the wet, get the childer. One, two, three, march.

0: you.
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1: Mr. Me Lord Master, she is all you've got to show to me. 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
0: Home!

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1: I got the one for you, follow me.
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We studied a victim in a lab west of Kyuyu, sealing him in a plate glass sealed room with one-way mirrors. We left him adequate food and water and sealed him inside.

First the skin pales. In this case, the native turned his otherwise dark skin into a dry, cracked grey. Blotches start to form, then sores. Through weeks of isolation, he saw the skin turn into a grey, cracked husk. Into greener sores, blabbering on in Afrikaans. Days later, the man self-terminated. As he was being prepared for burial, he noticed that the corpse was twitching rapidly. It was too strange to be called necrotic twitching.

exhibiting the symptoms of the Blom spores, started to grow an inhuman amount of muscle and tissue around the injured parts of his body. We sedated him and placed him in an isolation room for study. The results were astonishing. The Wensin spores regenerated parts of the wounded man's body with a red mass that gave a red pigmentation on the person's skin. The infected showed signs of an intense Wendigo psychosis, an insatiable desire to feed on a human's flesh. As the days passed by, I

infected with the Wainsin agent to the point of sterilization. Angel was obviously harboring the stage 1 symptoms of the Wainsin complex. As we came closer to restrain her, she knew of our intent and simply shot herself in the chest. Not in the forehead, where the brain will forever slumber, but the chest. After that incident, we decided to get the hell out of there. We gave them proper burials and left Africa. Due to my colleague's Native American ancestry, we decided to name the condition as the Wendigo Complex. But the thing was, the case was far, far from over. There was a final symptom discovered, and out of the four, this was the worst. The necrotic twitching I spoke of before.

0: somehow shot himself in the back somehow, but we don't think it was anyone's fault. Everybody agrees it wasn't.
1: Look! A sleeping person!
2: He's not sleeping, son. He's dead.
1: Oh, good.

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He moved his wings and looked back at those of his sons.

0: voll und jetzt hätte ich Halleluja ohne Live-Version.
1: There was a secret chord that David played and it pleased the Lord, but you don't really care for music.

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All I ever learned from love is how to shoot at someone who outdrew you. But it's not a

0: hot summer night, would you offer your throat to the wolf with the red roses?
1: Will he offer me his mouth?
0: Yes.
1: Will he offer me his teeth?
0: Yes.
1: Will he offer me his jaws?
0: Yes.
1: Will he offer me his hunger?
0: Yes.
1: Again, will he offer me his hunger?
0: Yes.
1: And will he starve without me?
0: Yes.
1: Then does he love me?
0: Yes.
1: Yes.
0: On a hot summer night, would you offer your throat to the wolf with the red roses?
1: Yes.
0: I bet you say that to all the boys.

0: What is a blood eagle?
1: The offender gets down on his knees, and his back is up.

slopes. Till this gent wandered into our session and decided to join in the tunes. Without waiting to ask our permission, he took out a large pair of soup spoons. Our teeth in short time we were gritting as he shook and he rattled his ties, and the company's eardrums were splitting with his ugly mechanical noise. Hopping spoons off our heads to provoke us, he continued the music to kill. Whether hornpipes, slow airs or polkas, they all sounded like pneumatic drills. Then he asked could we play any faster, as his talent he wished to display, with a grin on the face of the bastard, like the cat as she teases her prey. Our feelings by now were quite bloody, and politely we asked him to quit. We suggested a part of his body where those spoons could conveniently fit. This monster we pestered and hounded, we implored him with curses and tears, but in vain our appeals they resounded in the desert between his two ears. When I went out the back on the mission, he arrived as I finished my leak. He says, "This is a mighty fine session. I think I'll come here every week." When I heard this with rage, I was leaping, and no more of this torture I'd take. I looked round for a suitable weapon to silence this damn rattlesnake. Outside towards the yard I did sally to find something to vent.

furious cries. My dear man, your last spoon you have handled. Say your prayers and await your demise. With the bike I assailed my tormentor, as I swung in a frenzy of hate, till his bones and his skull were in splinters, and his health in a very poor state. And when I was no longer able, I forestalled any last-minute hitch by removing the gear-changing cable and strangling the son of a bitch. At the end of my onslaught ferocious, I stood back and surveyed the scene. The state of the place was atrocious, full of fragments of man and machine. At the spoons player's remains I was staring. His condition was surely no joke, for his nose was clogged up with ball bearings, and his left eye was pierced by a spoke. At the sight I was feeling quite squeamish, so I washed up and went back inside. Then I drank a half gallon of Beamish, for my throat in the struggle had dried. Unpolluted by cutlery's clatter, the music was pleasant and sweet. For the rest of the night nothing mattered but the tunes and the tapping of feet. At an inquest the following September, the coroner said, "I conclude the deceased by himself was dismembered, as no sign could be found of a feud. For the evidence shows that the fact is, as reported to me by the guards, he indulged in the foolhardy practice of trick-cycling in public house yards. So if you're desperately keen on percussion, and to join in the tunes you can't wait, be you Irishman, German or Russian, take a lesson from his awful fate. If your spoons are the best silver-plated, or the humblest of cheap stainless steel, when you play them abroad you'll be hated, so just use them for eating your meals."